Yes, indeed, she is a slave to the rhythm. Michael Jackson, slave to the rhythm here on Y1025 FM. It's Tuesday. Yes, August 25, 2026. Yes, I'm 35 inside 6. Welcome to the show. Welcome to YFM. And how are you doing this morning? Are you up already, getting ready to go to work? Or you are still relaxing in bed? Well, however it is, maybe you are at work already just like I am. However it is, good morning to you and welcome to the city's number one breakfast show. This is Rise and Shine. Just like the name says, time for us to shine. Shine bright like a diamond. Connect with us this morning at Y1025FM at NYDJ Live on X. If you're on Instagram, it's same. If you're on TikTok, it's same. Akateni Mauro says, good morning, NY. Good morning to you. You can also send in your messages. This morning, I want to show you where you can get the best deals. Yeah, the best offers ever on the market today. Max Buy says, we are giving you an incredible offer. An offer that you cannot reject. An offer that you cannot turn down. 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Yes, whether you need a new Samsung A07, A17, A27, A57, Tecno Come On Series, Infinix, Itel, washing machine, maybe yours is a TV, AC, or fridge just to upgrade your home. 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Also at the Doom, we are opposite Malcolm. And at Pisa, close to our Day Cutler store. Once you know exactly where to find us, you know whenever to walk in. Maybe you're thinking, oh, I want to pay it off. I mean, I don't want to pay a little and pay the remaining. Maybe soccer bets are sorted you out. Yeah, so you've got the money. Soccer bets says, listen, we understand the hassle. Sometimes things do not go as expected. You know what I mean? And when that happens, you shouldn't be losing out to everything completely, because, hi, that could be heartbreaking. Soccer bet says, we are offering you a great opportunity to win even when you are losing with soccer chance. All you've got to do is bet on 10 matches or more with odds 1.30 odds or higher. Do this, lose out on one game, and we shall still reward you 3 times your stake. Please remember, the terms and conditions do apply. Now, you're out there, you've got this property. Did you know that that property holds the power to transform your future? If you didn't know, yeah, you know you have a property. Mm-hmm. And so, well, those documents, that property could be earning some good money every month. 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
7: 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And Wakaishi. And next chemist Danumu. I a Benny MTTD. 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And now 0248-315-258.
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9: Why

in a mature relationship will destroy the relationship. So it's okay to think as a child when you are a child. And Paul is saying it's all right. But he talks about the second stage. He says, when I became a man. Now, although he's using the masculine gender, it's for females as well. We can also say, when I became a woman, when I grew up. Usually, our bodies grow ahead of our minds or our maturity or understanding. So as your body grows, as you move from crawling and you move from being a child, your mind must also correspondingly grow. Your understanding must also reflect that. It's not an asset to you to grow in your body as an adult and your mind still remain at the baby stage. When I became a man, as I grow up, as I add up the years, as you celebrate your birthdays and blow the birthday candles, you're growing. And that means something must happen also in your mind. So what does Paul say happens when he grew up? He says, I put away childish things. That's the third stage. Think as a child, become a man, put away childish things. That means the moment I see myself going up or growing or in age, I have to be conscious. He didn't say the childish things left me. He said, I put them away. That means it has to be an effort. It has to be an action. It has to be intentional to monitor your behavior, to ask yourself, is this childish or adult? Am I behaving maturely or behaving like a child? And sometimes even in marriages, you find that parents with children are behaving like children. And because of that, they have problems they cannot solve. So we must put away childish things. And the things that work for us when we were children will not work for us when we are adults. When I grew up, I put away childish things. May the Lord help us to mature as we seek the best that He has for us. Let's pray. Say with me, Heavenly Father, help me to put out every thought and action that holds me bound to my childish past. In Jesus' name, amen and amen. Well, I'll catch you again tomorrow. I'm Pastor Mensah Otterbill. Shalom, peace, and life to you.

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Been through the rainy days, but we do believe that things will get better, right? When the rains are here, we like it a bit. At 1.2, we don't like it. Now, yes, we're definitely going to see the brighter days. When the rains clear the clouds, it becomes clearer and we can see through as the sun also begins to shine. R2B's with this one, Rainy Days on One. Now, talking about the sun getting out and it getting hot, Charlie, when the heat is on, when you've got a very busy day, long journey, been moving from one place to the other, your body begins to lose water. And when thirst comes calling, you can't just manage it. 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

0: 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That's where you find UPI School. Pies Restaurant says, Bona, you're ready. You want breakfast, right? 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Because Pies is ready to make sure that your morning starts well. 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Tukobako Shia na Humachikomdua. From Bebrobo. From what? Zio Mepe. Bankuni Tilapia. Hey, Joe. Humachikope Bankuni Tilapia. Oh, but yeah, you get it. Just place the order and go pick it up. As easy as that.
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Maniacs and Dance Brothers with Rosola Remix. Shake the Devils up. Shake the Demons up. Shake all those allegations away. Yeah, all those allegations from Dr. Rahim this morning in the Tuatudom Crew group. Whatever it is that Dr. Rahim is saying, shake it off. Don't believe that man. You see, there are a group of individuals who make you lose some of the favors that you will get. I don't know why. I don't know why. Maybe I know be a person or boy me. Dr. Rahim Zu NY do Wuska. Maybe I become me. See, mo can we be na celebrities na come do na. Almost a damn no moves who bomb into me. Come we ask you, Moon Tide, Moon Tide, Moon Tide, Moon Tide, Moon Tide, Moon Tide, Moon Tide, Moon Tide, Moon Tide, Moon Tide, Moon Tide, Moon Tide, Moon Tide, Moon Tide, Moon Tide, Moon Tide, Moon Tide, bank account man can home be mo boss because minimum be an bank account like your two or two ma who don't say what to scar so it relax comfortable me your two or two ma o ga ko hwe ade na se 1000 kwa Dr. Rahim, we ain't shit, my body and kaza. Body na my friend. Osso come to me, baby. As of we, my two. As of we, my. In my squad. They was I. So for some men, so she won't come and no so so so. So so. Anyway, time to bring you Digi Trends. We get into that. At exactly 7:30, but this is how we started.

0: Yes, so the question is, so what do we tend to? So who do we tend to? A friend of mine says he's going to set up a radio station just to diss me. Tell it, Dr. Rahim, you have money. You see, when I talk about those who have money, people think I'm joking. Can you imagine? Setting up a radio station, buying console, microphones, cameras, everything. Just to respond to me. God bless you, Dr. Rahim. I beg next semester, man, yeah, long be I may no call the same classes. Oh, ye, a one, oh, ha, one, long be I was also kind of intimidated. Anyway, it's time to get into Digi Trends this morning. We are live on Facebook. 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Hashtag YFM Kumasi. Join the conversations on them. Drop your comments, drop your feedback, and let's do this together. Well, Maureen is here to bring it up to speed on what's happening and what is trending. Good morning, Maureen. How are you?
1: Good morning. I'm fine, by the grace of God. Excellent.
0: You see those people, if you ask a question and say, I'm well by the grace of God. Those people, be scared. Be scared of those people. How's your boyfriend doing though? Hey. After the birthday,
1: he wasn't my boyfriend though.
0: Oh.
1: Oh, I'm not denying him here, but he wasn't my boyfriend.
0: He wasn't, but he is now.
1: No, he's not. Let me put it that way. He's not. No. You can ask Yaro Christmas. He's a witness.
0: He's never been. I should ask Yaro Christmas.
1: Yes, Yaro is a witness.
0: Help Obi Amenko Bisan Asem non kano cry Yaro. Where in your credible witness? Your witness cannot be a credible one. We were there. Me, I keep saying that once I be had a chef for my head, then baby feet. And so but talk so baby feet. Anyway, time to get into the trends. What do we have in the trends this morning?
1: There was a video trending yesterday, and I think students in a particular school, the school is MIM-SHS.
0: MIM-SHS
1: in the Ahafo region, and they were trying to attack their security officer.
0: Whoa.
1: Yeah. What the security officer did was very simple. It looks like the security officer realized that a student left the school campus without exit. She was a lady. And when she came back, he told her that for him not to report her to the authorities, they have to do something in the room.
0: Oh, that's an allegation.
1: Yes, an allegation.
0: And the students wouldn't have that, so they wanted to attack the security.
1: So the lady agreed that she would be there, she would go, but alerted the male friends on campus that this was the discussion.
0: That was the deal they had?
1: Yes.
0: Wow.
1: They had. And when she entered the room, the boys too pulled up.
0: No, but so why would the? I mean, yes, maybe this is the arrangement you've had with the guy, but obviously you could have reported it to the authorities by reporting it to the boys, because you get the boys in trouble as well. If they go and assault the man, get him,
1: They had phones and they were taking videos of the man.
0: Videos of what?
1: The man in his room. Like, they entered his room.
0: No, was the man naked?
1: No, he wasn't.
0: So once they enter the room and they start filming, what evidence exactly do they want? Because they didn't go meet the man doing anything with the lady. So
1: what do we do? And people are complaining that, one, students shouldn't be having phones on them on campus, and two, she shouldn't have agreed in the first place.
0: Exactly.
1: Just report to the authorities and report to yourself that you left campus without exit.
0: Why should I go and report myself that I left campus without exit?
1: But the security man will obviously come and rat you out.
0: That will push me into trouble. Maybe fake alcohol. Hey, we. And no more police then she means don't report to me. I'm not doing that.
1: Into the security man cover your own cow there.
0: And say you stepped out when you were coming. Of course, but I think the focus will obviously be on what the security man intends to do. That's where the punishment will be. Maybe something will be done. But I mean, in all sense, it is wrong for any security officer or anybody to want to do that. Because these are children who have been kept under your supervision and all that. So if the only way you want to protect them is to have your own way around them, then that's terrible.
1: So when the video came out, the GES, Ghana Education Service in the Ihafo region, has decided that they are going to investigate the whole issue and make sure that it doesn't happen again. So either they change the security officer, or maybe they, I think maybe they will punish him or something, because
0: if it turns out that that's the truth. If it wasn't, some of these kids too are very stubborn.
1: Hey,
0: you never know what some of these things might, these girls and young guys might just plan against you.
1: But you know? The current people in SHS were born around 2008-2009.
0: They have a different mindset altogether. They don't mind even playing along with you. Like, they could do just anything. So I just hope the investigations go on thoroughly and the best results is actually taken, or the best decision is taken. If they find out that, you know, the security officer indeed had that intention and had that discussion and conversation, of course, maybe it was almost... The auntie Apia Kubi Thomas says... That's what she was set up. And I'm set to security now.
1: And this one there, Nigeria.
0: What's happening?
1: Nigeria is a whole country on its own, and a whole continent. In fact, Africa. The kind of things that happen in Nigeria.
0: You want Nigerians to have a problem with you?
1: Yes, but among us, I didn't understand.
0: What is it with Nigeria?
1: So, 101-year-old great grandma, yes, has been arrested for selling cannabis. In Nigeria.
0: Rastamanto, one stone.
1: 101-year-old grandma,
0: great
1: grandma in Nigeria has been arrested for selling cannabis. Her name is Esther Ogumabo.
0: Why is it illegal to sell weed in Nigeria?
1: Oh yeah, just like it is illegal to sell in Ghana.
0: Oh, okay. Do you know why that woman is going like that and still healthy?
1: Anyway, please.
0: Yeah, don't know.
1: Just don't tell me.
0: Yeah, don't know. What guy's an old man or? On Namokwa.
1: Don't tell me she has been doing what I'm thinking.
0: Oh, yeah, tea and opa. Now we are on the beer for the bread. Then you may on the beer good name.
1: How are they even going to jail here? 101. Okoko,
0: hey. She's done something that's very illegal. So obviously, there should be a way around it. And I come from somewhere in there. I'm on giant on the Namo. She's the leader of a cartel, you don't know. Why are you
1: 101.
0: Mm. Yeah. See. Why do you think she's still strong at 101? And still doing business. you are 25, you are not doing business. 101
1: business.
0: Is, yeah, 101 is doing business. You want her to.
1: And this one, I feel very bad talking about. It is about our very own Barosky.
0: Oh.
1: Yes, over the weekend, Nana Romeo shared a video on his Facebook page. And it looks like he's homeless in the UK.
0: Yeah.
1: He says that he eats... from, you know, people having mercy on him, giving him money to buy food and all that. But he's homeless, he doesn't have a job, and if he's thinking of doing anything right now, although he needs a room in the UK, he would love to return back to Ghana.
0: It's quite unfortunate. I've been seeing the videos and you know, the bits of the interview, and I've seen reviews and comments that people are passing. Others have said Barosky is lazy, he doesn't want to work, they brought him into their homes and he was not ready to do anything. Oh yes, I've seen a lot of people who said he was initially in America. They flew him to the UK to, you know, get something doing. He wouldn't work. These are just commentaries that people are passing since that video came out. It's quite unfortunate. Any Ghanaian anywhere around the world is still a Ghanaian, still a citizen, and our foreign missions would have to pay attention to some of these things. Others are also saying it looks like there's a bit of a mental issue, so they need to pay attention to him as well. It's unfortunate seeing him sleep as like homeless. You see,
1: from stardom,
0: you could actually see where, you know, Ghana stardom no air somewhere. Let's say Barosky, of course, back then, you know, he was on songs, Kofi Ntio, Forian Ponza, and all that. But even in Ghana, he was not big like that, you know. And so you could be popular and broke. That's one thing.
1: Being rich, is they are not the same.
0: People assume that once you are popular or once you are famous, you are rich. That's what I've been telling my friends, Dr. Rahim and Pastor Sami, and they don't want to understand. You could be popular and broke. You could be famous and broke.
1: You can't even ask for help because you think you have it.
0: Oh. My friends don't understand. Say, oh, NY, hold on, NY, dear, say, oh, dear. You need to complain. Let me go home. Oh, that's how dear, oh, dear.
1: So, Delay posted yesterday on her ex page saying that she's starting a GoFundMe to support Barofsky to help him get back on his feet.
0: Interesting.
1: But people are asking questions that, do you think this help that you are rendering or you are offering is going to, you know, go as planned? Because the kind of things people are saying, and others were even suspecting that he being on the streets, although he might not be the only homeless Ghanaian in the UK, but don't people think there are drugs involved? Like, a whole lot of comments.
0: Well, I'm pretty sure whatever monies they are raising, one, they would have to check his healthcare first before they see what's next to be done for him. You obviously have to take him to the hospital, check if everything is all right. And all that will have to come from that money that will be gotten from the GoFundMe. So, I mean, I wish them the best. I hope they're able to fix this. If he wants to come back home. But where is his family? That's one question he asks.
1: He was from Bekwai.
0: So what is the family also doing about it? Obviously, listen, the family, you know, a member of yours is out there. You don't hear from the person and you don't really care.
1: Yeah, or maybe he mentioned in the video Nana Romeo posted that it's been a very long time he called any relative.
0: Yeah. Listen, any fairy, forget it and come back home. Find a way, come back home. Because you see, if he passes right now, his family will go and claim the body. Right? They'll put on the funeral, they'll give off jollof and give some people the even kinky and all that.
1: Huh? Yes, the one with smoke. So
0: it's crazy. They need to find a way around this and make sure that the brother gets home safely.
1: And this last one is coming from our very own regional minister, Dr. Frank Amoakohene. He talked about the fact that so far, 23 people, including 11 children, have died from falling into illegal mining pits, aka Galamsey pits. And as of now, they've claimed 19 bodies, 4 are still trapped.
0: I don't know what it is with. I don't know how that's fight. And it's even worrying when you realize that you have children involved in Galamsey. Somebody was saying, how are you going to convince a young boy who makes about 7,000 Ghana cedis a month or a week to stop Galamsey and go and teach?
1: Forestation or do something.
0: Exactly. Like, you know, there's the fufu. Be every week, be on 7,000 cedis.
1: I think this whole Galamsey issue, it shouldn't start with the people at the mining site. The kingpins.
0: Of
1: because
0: course,
1: they're the ones paying.
0: I mean, that's how come Wuntumi was arrested. The whole intention is to go after the big wigs. Because, I mean, these young guys who are on the sites, they don't have anything. Machines don't want to mean to. So somebody is obviously supplying these things to them. And so they need to go after them. And I think it's a good move. They need to make sure that they start going for the big wigs in that space. Bounty Apia says, at 101, she said retirement is not for everybody. She was still hustling for her pension. Talking about Oga, the Nigerian woman. Creativity as a senior boy, you have cash. You rich. Obi Otri Benz, name me I'm a 3 years. Yeah, some of the catch me are rich. Benz key crown put it on our cobay.
1: Okay, we are say a Toyota kitty.
0: Catch him is a mini shaker. Dr. Rahim, good morning. And to all the people at the Electoral Commission, good morning to all of you. Anyway, that should be it for DJ Chance this morning. Thank you very much for bringing us up to speed on all the things happening. I think we have a birthday. Okay, so this says, happy birthday to Percival Akotio of Global Travel and Tour. God bless you. Happy birthday to Miss Ariana. More life and grace on your chase. Enjoy your birthday. Human, you know, we prayed and said amen when it's shown. So yes, two birthday shouts. Happy birthday to Percival Akotio of Global Travel and Tours. It says, God bless you. I don't know who is coming from though. This also says, happy birthday to Ms. Ariana. More life and grace on your chase. Enjoy your birthday. Still listening to Y 102.5 FM.

0: chicken.
1: This one will scare most of you. Barry, this one.
0: Hey.
1: The devil's music on a computer. 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
8: Sugar daddy.

0: you know, midterm programs.
1: Yeah.
0: Yeah. So if you walk in, you want to do a program like software engineering, a full program, it will take you 1 year, 4 months. Mm. If you walk in, you want to do networking and cybersecurity, the same duration, 1 year, 4 months. If you want to do a program like data analytics, the duration is between 4 months and 8 months.
1: Okay.
0: So you can finish within 4 months or extend it to an advanced program of 8 months. Mm. So each one of these have
1: their own cost fees
0: attached to it as well. Yeah.
1: Mm. Now, I mean, for an individual who perhaps, you know, works and all that, are there opportunities for them to be able to enroll? Like, you know, maybe they are doing their 8 to 5. Is there an opportunity for them to also be a part of this?
0: Yes, we have the weekend class available, and then we have the online classes too available, aside the normal regular classes, which is mainly for those who have completed secondary school or high school, or those who have ample time to go to normal school.
1: Yeah.
0: Yes, and then aside that, then the weekend classes, Saturdays and Sundays, from 2 p.m. to 6 p.m., which is 4 hours.
1: Okay.
0: And then the online class too is within the same duration, but it's then online. We call it distance. So if you look at the regular class and the weekend class, the time duration or the credit hours for each, the same, 8 hours per week for each. Okay. Mm-hmm. So, so irrespective of your time schedule, I mean, you have, and we have a special class for those who work on special duties, as in their work is tied to shifts.
1: Yeah,
0: exactly.
1: Yeah.
0: So we have special classes for them as well.
1: So at least that's considering almost everybody,
0: yeah,
1: and making sure they are able to enroll.
0: Yes.
1: Now, where do we find you? How do we reach out to you? You know, make inquiries, or we want to. We are determined now. We've decided we want to come out. What do we do?
0: Okay, so in Kumasi, we are Tsusanso.
1: Okay.
0: Behind TVS or Binatun office, Tsusanso, right there. And we have another office too at Maxima along the by the main tech road.
1: Okay.
0: That's not the place. That's a small office at the top there. That's not the place. That's an office we use. But the main campus is behind Binatun or Family Chapel, very close Family Chapel.
1: Yeah.
0: Yeah. So we are between Oforikrom and Maxima, in between right there, Oforikrom and Maxima, when you're heading towards Tech Accra. That's where we are at Accra Ring Road, off Ring Road Central, Asalam Down Runabout, right there, very close to the MPP office, about 300 meters away from the MPP office as well. And we are at Kaswa as well. Kaswa, we are at Brigade Bus Stop, exactly. Once you drop at Brigade Bus Stop, coming from Kaswa, heading towards West Coast Mall, we are on the right side.
1: Okay.
0: Yeah.
1: So these are places we can find you. Any contacts for those who want to call or make inquiries as well?
0: Okay. So our number is 0555-38-38-48. 0555-38-38-48.
1: Right.
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1: Okay.
0: We are on all social media platforms, UPI School or Uniat. You search Uniat or UPI School, you'll be able to get to us.
1: So for those who are wondering how you spell the Uniat, is U-N-I-Y-A-T. U-N-I-Y-A-T. So just get onto the social, search for them, connect with them, make all the inquiries, and make sure that you are taking your future into your own hands. Because with time, so many people are going to lose their jobs. I see people go to China and they say, oh, we're served by a robot. Well, be there. A robot is serving you today. Tomorrow is taking over your job. Because initially, somebody was doing that service. But now a robot is doing that. That tells you that times are fast changing and you need to make sure that you are advancing in the world of IT as well. But before you go, is there something you want to share with us before?
0: Absolutely. We are having our orientation on the 5th of September.
1: Okay.
0: So less than 2 weeks, we'll have the orientation, 5th of September. That's then after the orientation, class starts. So class starts on the 7th of September, which is a Monday. Yeah, so the opportunity is there for you to enroll. Don't wait till the future catches up with you. I mean, the opportunity is now. I mean, if you have the opportunity, you take it now. And then what most people do is that they waste time and money in other institutions and later come here. Don't waste time, don't waste money before you come. Right? Yes.
1: So make the move right now.
0: Exactly. The most important thing is to get a particular

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1: Well, thank you very much, guys. 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Baby, your boy. He came in to do the job himself. That tells you how serious he is with his business. Baby, so give them a call, 0555-383848. Or log on to upischool.com. And get all the information you need. Okay. Thank you very much for coming through this morning.
0: Thank you.
1: Wish you the best of the day as well.

0: Madam's Kitchen says, if you're hungry this morning, we've got food ready for you. Very easy to locate us all over Sekom, because we are gradually moving closer to you, making good meals available to you every day. Now, the amazing thing is that our foods are very, very affordable. 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
1: And call on my number.
0: Tap your head, I'll make sure. 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
1: Hot and come like you, yeah. 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
0: Alright, so getting into the final part of the show this morning. But yes, there are birthday shouts I need to be doing this morning. And so, ladies and gentlemen, this says happy birthday to Percival Kotia of Global Travel and Tour. God bless you. 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It is your birthday today. 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Happy birthday to Miss Ariana. 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Enjoy your birthday. That's the message coming in this morning. So happy birthday to you, Miss Ariana. Have a good one.

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0: 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And that's 100% Ghanaian music for you. Took it the crank away, yeah.
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0: I'm going to have a plug coming through, and this is somewhat of a straightforward question. Straightforward, yeah. We're going to get into our families and, you know, talk some, have some conversations.

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Now, also, I'm called PZ, close to Adair Cutlights. Maxbuy will hold. So, look sharp. Now, we're gonna ask this about you and family. Obviously, there's your mother's side, and then there's your father's side. Yeah. The question we're asking, it'd be very simple. Question is, say, your mother's side near or father's side near, which of these sides do you push a lot to? Like you relate a lot to. Check your cousins. I said, no, mom, my cousins, I'm no more cool. I said, mommy side, and I mean, my cousins, I'm no more cool. Pass on my father's side. We side you did, pa, like side Benajack, side, that's the more there was side, huh? So I'm gonna more there, I mean, cause it has to be like money, but you know, you people, they like you put the vibe.

0: Why do I have a feeling like this might be a mother side conversation? Oh, but there's a father side, no, honey, than I said. So, yeah, which side you day? Where side you relate a lot to? Oh, mama's side. Like I said, aunties, no uncles, no cousins. I said, oh, mama's side, no, you're cool, pa. And I said, oh, father's side. You want to play on that side. Which side did they move to a lot? Now you can send me a quick voice note. 0246-807-545. 0246-807-545. Simple question. Which side of your family do you vibe a lot to? It be your mother's side or it be your poppy side? And I also come on. Side me at the Abbey, most of create more family. As a side me, I'm wow. Well, if I know for that side, no be seen there. Say, no baby, yes, I brown envelope in the song. Well, if I know on that side, me cry the west. But, anyways, we side any day for you. Send me that voice, no, 0246-807-545. Your mother side or your poppy side. Now, while you are on that, H&H brand. 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
0: 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I'm so chill.
3: I'm going to say.
0: Una also another
3: Unipanoson.
0: Okay. It was a very busy church. 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Else, you did do yourself. Latex foam is your partner for life. McLean, your family side, where side did they move a lot to?
4: Oh, I didn't move a lot to my mommy's side.
0: Mommy's side.
4: To my mommy. My poppy side.
0: You move your crowd.
4: They don't know me.
0: They don't know you.
4: Yeah.
0: But poppy side, they don't know you.
4: Yeah, they don't know
0: hey.
4: Me.
0: I want that. They don't know you.
4: They don't know me. I know them, but they don't know me.
0: Your poppy, you know them.
4: Yeah.
0: Oh, you just say, our father. But then they don't know you.
4: No, they don't know hey. Me. Yeah. The last time they met me was when I was like 4 or 5 years.
0: 4 or 5 years.
4: Yeah. So I left.
0: And say your homecoming.
4: Oh yeah, we can see up. Yeah.
0: They don't know you.
4: They don't know me. They don't know me. Yeah.
0: I say assassin so, but more cuckoo assassin this so father side. Okay, chawunye. Huh? I'm chawunye.
4: Yeah, once a minister come.
0: More father side minister, bro. Minister of
4: other side,
0: So I'm asking you, fam, which side of your family you they move a lot to, like, you? You're very cool, like, you know, your father's side, and I said, mommy's side, and I said, oh, come on, yeah, tables, you're not for from. Why selected cousins na more table shall not for from?
1: Hello, the finest mid-morning radio show greetings or same on the sentence from a Kumasi. But you made the mother side though. Hey, I'll be too for a ticket to so be. You send me an easier mother side there too. Greetings to everyone from a same on the sentence from a Kumasi. Thank you, stay blessed.
0: Come on. Hello, the finest. Come on.
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5: Yani fi ehu ni do. 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
0: Ba.
5: E ma me na na fo se yo. 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
0: Okay. Now I ask this, eh. But if you don't know your family on your mother's side or your puppy side, bro. I'm not gonna swag girl, like, you know, you and some girl they move way later and can't tell you, say, yo, your cousin that, yeah, bro. Yeah, wow. Some this season. Oh, some year back, I go, I was in Accra for some family, blah, blah, blah, blah, blah. Was it family? Yeah, whatever it is. But I realized some lady where I know, say, I'm a bushy. Hey. Some lady with. Hey. Now you share some music. I don't know. Say more often when you be say, we are no more in jail.
4: Push you.
0: Yes, yes, yes.
6: DJ Cassius, boom. Good morning. I'm here with my lonzi name. I'm here to see if you are proud of us. I'm here to buy them a Fabio Barber Shop. DJ Cassius, maybe I can come and say. Me far aside de e hode if you say oh bibia da o fada we pri bibi de ama what you say o ma me side de e ka say ko ho no ma e wona e be kwa akọ e wo fast for no papa side de bibia o be pri da e
0: okay
6: DJ Cassius,
0: all right, thank you for coming through.
2: Papji, DJ Cassius, Papji Michel coming here. Papji. And then I both sides and I say them no money outside the wall. I mean, you know, I'm not sure if you're
0: going
2: to be outside.
0: You'll be outside, no. What's your name? Fresh.
2: Be cautious. Don't mix it with the air, mix it with two internet and so you're young. You're picking your fine lies.
0: Fine lies.
2: Mix it with the abundance.
0: Okay.
7: Hey, Jay. Come to me, you're saying here. Jay, this side we are now family both sides in a certain form from our family will be a certain form. Hey, you could be the wizard of the things family. Hey, no, go program over crab with Philip. We said that I was also called side. Yeah, we didn't create two side. Certain form, we are a certain family. Share with your penny. That's your certain.
0: Does it mean that we are losing hold of extended family? Like, there will be a year there, I say. I stand a family in Kahun be man, I say.
4: Stand a family there.
0: In Kahun. Well, because people, if you listen to the voice, you don't get the sense of, oh yeah, my cousins, my mother's side there is sweet too. If you want for my father's side there, so everybody's like, yo,
4: we reform
0: on our own thing.
4: But right now, you see, right now the world is changing and everyone is doing their own thing.
0: But you definitely come from a family.
4: You come from a family. There, but.
0: Your own thing, say.
4: Some people, the moment they get to their family, get to know them. You go figure. Say they no get reason why they no don't want make their family know them or something. If they only get to know, say, who is you now to meet money radio so. I don't maybe ever send him a wish. I don't maybe ever send him chair. Chair radio so.
0: So come to think of it, who won't you push your deal?
4: Nabi.
0: But push your money WhatsApp page.
4: Just my siblings and my mom. That's it.
0: Oh, where is supposed to be? There's not a family WhatsApp page, oh. And over there now for the live, I could be at two. Forwarded many times. When you're live here, over the Pasco, I could be at two. When you're live here, not trust you, forwarded many times. Not the live here, or the live here too. You know, of our when aunties have this, you go bring some message, say, Jack. In Serbia, I said the mojo negum, you know, that kind of old stuff. Yeah, man.
8: Yeah, some other kind. Yeah, me them. Me need to come. If you say, man, me say, grab me the movie. Ah. Me need movie. Man, me say,
0: no. Papa say,
4: I want down go here. As soon as if you are, they know the go.
8: Papa say, grab me the movie. I'm going to be there. Me need the movie. Me need the movie. Yeah, I'm feeling me home. Me need me game.
0: Hello, and
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0: Alright, stick with us. 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

0: Now, let's touch base on our final notes, and then we'll get back into more music. We'll call it Afro Mashup. It's coming through in a minute.
1: Jeezy, it's your boy Fancy Four inside Dubai. 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
2: Yo, Pap J, 007. Pap J, we see another day. 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

0: Esse discorso, come se andiamo? 10 years, non si canna mai. 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
1: This time we play Skyward Warfare. Oh.
2: Anyway, it's 11 o'clock. Let's do more music. 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
0: And you're in Duffel. Atmosphere near serene.
1: Sundays, your fun days, so Adam's Kitchen Bar and
2: 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Hey, yeah, you know, till the last hour.
1: And yum and sa Adriani.
2: I didn't change your employee.
0: Adam's Kitchen Bar and Lounge. 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

0: 25 minutes after 11 on the mid-morning radio show. Say, as I did drive. Oh. As I did answer. Maureen is here. She's got a gist. Before we realize. Maureen, good morning. How you doing?
1: Good morning. I'm excellent.
0: Maureen, what do you have for us?
1: Some mommy. In this world,
0: yes,
1: people don't support you. Mm-hmm. Support yourself.
0: Okay.
1: I'm saying this because of a write-up Delay posted on her TikTok page. Mm-hmm. She talked about the fact that in 2005, mm-hmm. yes, I think they were in the World Cup season, something, yeah. Being held in Germany.
0: 2006.
1: Six, rather.
0: That's 2006.
1: Yeah. At that time, can't remember the same. Now, 2024.
0: Oh, my God. Oh, well, go ahead. Go on.
1: And she was like, she wanted to go and live and in Germany,
0: okay.
1: and also work. So she walked into the German embassy, maybe praying that they will approve her visa. Mm-hmm. And also, you know, she had a one-way ticket with her.
0: Okay.
1: But they denied her.
0: Okay.
1: Her visa was denied, and she had a friend who was already living in Germany.
0: Okay.
1: She and the friend had already discussed everything. The friend had promised her that when she comes to Germany, she will give her a place to sleep till she gets on her feet.
0: Okay.
1: Immediately the visa was not approved or whatever, they denied her the visa.
0: Mm-hmm.
1: She tried calling the friend to explain everything to her, mm-hmm. like, this is what has happened in Ghana.
0: Mm-hmm.
1: The friend never picked up. So she was like, that, you know, betrayal was louder than the German embassy.
0: The German, okay.
1: Denying her
0: visa.
1: But
0: the friend knew that she was going for.
1: Yes, the
0: okay,
1: friend
0: so obviously
1: knew.
0: Said, on me,
1: and even promised her that, oh, I'll get you a place to settle and sleep till you get on your feet here in Germany, till you work and get your own money here.
0: What if the friend was busy working?
1: Ah, to 2026, you are still working.
0: Till now,
1: she never
0: picked. Well, I thought it was just a one-time, like, you know, my bouncing me to my friends, I don't know, me and Sanka and all of that.
1: For months, for years, or friend had done for now, in fact. So she was now beginning to think that maybe God was saving her from something.
0: Okay.
1: Because imagine if the visa was approved,
0: mm-hmm.
1: she decides to prepare, leave the country, you get there and the person you are going to squat,
0: mm-hmm.
1: whose place you are going to squat is not picking up.
0: Mm-hmm.
1: And they say, now so we're homeless.
0: Yes, yes, but that's quite home.
1: And she was grateful. She posted the caption alongside a picture of she standing by the product she has.
0: Okay.
1: She has bread, sardine, mackerel, spaghetti, shito.
0: Okay.
1: She has a lot of stuff.
0: Okay, okay. Yeah, sometimes, you know, some of these denials can, you know, sometimes in the moment you do not see the old one and say, Nipana Brown, no, like Nipana, you like your person don't hold you down. But you look back now and you're like, this is you. Doing well for yourself.
1: And I like the last part she added. She was like, the greener pastures that people are traveling to seek.
0: Mm-hmm.
1: I got the greener pastures right here in this country. Nyamia say, you know, hey, then kwaku do a power down for them.
0: Like, delay won't be delayed too.
1: Obviously.
0: Know, right? There will be no delay. So, delay.
1: Mm-hmm. She was saying at that time she was very active on radio.
0: Okay.
1: And yeah, I know you've come across this story trending on TikTok.
0: Which
1: of
0: is?
1: A former Ghana's Most Beautiful contestant being accused of theft.
0: Yeah,
1: she's called Onyema.
0: Yeah.
1: You see, she's been trying to defend herself, explain herself.
0: Oh, so she's not in police custody?
1: No.
0: Okay.
1: Trying to explain her side of the story, and people are telling her giant explanations. No? Because the explanation she's giving, we are not seeing top, and it's also making matters worse.
0: I didn't want to believe it.
1: She was the one in the video.
0: She was the one?
1: Yeah.
0: Oh, and it's so good.
1: And Ghana for you and Fifi Moon. Obia Semaba. To the extent that you have a TikTok live and call her landlady.
0: Mm-hmm.
1: And the landlady is now telling everybody on the TikTok live that, oh, no, cry me, penetuno.
0: Hey, it's uncle share in the landlady.
1: Ah, to the extent,
0: and then they can't TikTok live.
1: Oh yeah, they went to look for the.
0: If any production.
1: You see, there are levels to this gossiping thing.
0: Yeah, if any production. Yes.
1: They went to look for the Okada rider who was doing rounds with her. You see, it looks like she paid a rider to be helping her do her rounds in Kumasi. Mm. They went to look for some other.
0: So that thing happened in Kumasi.
1: Oh yeah, around Tafo.
0: Tafo, okay.
1: A saloon owner also came out to talk about the fact that she was there a day before whatever video popped up on social media did, and she took an iPhone 12 allegedly. Okay. I was like, so you people, if something hadn't happened, would you be on TikTok live?
0: Information. And relevant information.
1: And
0: I'm
1: also disappointed in some former Ghana's Most Beautiful contestants.
0: You think they should support her?
1: No, they came out talking. Yenene Newa House, not to say it. It says like, can I say my bank kambeka? Are
0: they?
1: Oh. Uncle, idea.
0: So which is to say that is who she is?
1: No, I think there's a problem somewhere.
0: No, but if everybody's coming out to say everybody from the Olani the crowd, it means that
1: there's a problem somewhere. And if she has family out there who love her, they should one way or the other help her out. Son or two, say kleptomania, say spiritual, hey Ghana, everything be spiritual, highly spiritual. And then production.
0: It's possible,
1: but you see,
0: won't discount that.
1: What's a man, but when him say Ghana for me? Share with date of birth and baby, I want to crack or pull you with birth set.
0: Oh, you're mistaken, Emma. I said, we'll tell you things about yourself that you don't know we know.
1: but I felt it was so bad, especially about of the landlady to come out on a TikTok like open it tuna. Oh, the dining man, ni any ho. Inside in a semaba, and you see, she didn't take anything from you. Whatever is being discussed on social media, it has nothing to do with you. Inside then, I'll be called grantee interview will be live. So I say, open it to me. What did I name my agent and if I
0: Charles Sinipo, what is your landlady? You know? Or your proper producer.
1: It's so bad.
0: Proper producer.
1: Ghana for only concerned and where do you? And Sister Debbie is telling us that she has a third eye. Sister Debbie, she says she has a third eye.
0: Okay.
1: Now, the third eye, future. No, yes, she has the ability. Yes, she has a gift of seeing the future. And her father even sometimes tells her that she doesn't really make use of the gift. So she, and it's something that she doesn't want to use to make money. Now, just say, Sister Debbie, do you want a song? Ghana treasure.
0: She can make money out of that. She can see, she's a seer.
1: Yeah.
0: But did she see that she was going to be like her relationship with MBK or whatever? Because if she had seen, I doubt she would have entered. Eh?
1: She said something about seeing things about people,
0: but not about herself.
1: Okay. She uses the third eye to protect herself, and when she sees something negative, she prays for the person. She begins to imagine the person in a positive way, and then she does one or two things, and everything will be intact for the person.
0: Your consultation with me, tell you things,
1: but
0: right?
1: She has decided not to do that.
0: It's possible, there are people like that. Sure? There are people who,
1: but then me, I'll classify all of them as
0: there are people who can see things. It doesn't mean they are witches.
1: I remember growing up. There was this, is this superstition? Yeah, that if you really want to have this edge, that you want to have a third eye, put a mortar outside, put water in it. The next day, use it to wash your face.
0: And
1: I'm saying, one of them who do have some sad one. People try. Me, I was scared to try.
0: Oh, what's that? Only person who you ask you stay in who yet.
1: And this last one is coming from Kiddy.
2: Okay.
1: Kiddy was, you know, recounting his national service experience. Mm-hmm. He said he was posted into an institution to go and do his NSS. On his first day at work, the head or the manager told him that he can't work there. Mm-hmm. Until he was forced to do reposting.
2: Okay.
1: And at that time, too, he had been signed as, I think, a signee for Lynx Entertainment.
2: Okay.
1: Richie Mensah kept telling him that, oh, Charlie, what signing Lynx Entertainment is here? Mm-hmm. Person by force, what's the national service?
2: Okay.
1: Do you get it?
2: Yeah.
1: National service, no, yeah, national service, cyber entertainment. No, she said, he said he was disappointed. Mm-hmm. And he was institution, little body, you know, national service headquarters. I'm on a boy, kiddie bouncer.
0: Oh, now, so he was posted to the NSS
1: headquarters.
0: Okay,
1: his first day at work, they told him, you can't work here, go.
0: Okay.
1: So he was forced to do reposting. But looking back, hey, kiddie, probably NSS or Hawaii, you know.
0: Oh. But so eventually he did his national service.
1: He did, but he said along the line he was contemplating to stop because Richie Mensah was giving him pressure.
0: I wanted to make him pay.
1: Oh yeah, yeah, pay. Yeah, you will see a couple shows this car. What was not office or national service?
0: 0.5. I just know you will more 0.5. Why? 0.5. Thank you for coming through with our just ladies and gentlemen. Her name is Maureen. Mr. Tavy, good morning to you. People are talking about Debbie's amount for, but well, everybody, me, I wouldn't say there are people who like that, and everybody would want to know what the future holds for them.
1: Obviously.
0: Like, Obi Abe Peso will say, okay, until who are they? Ochina Minya Den. I think it's everybody, yeah. That way, some of the pastors they make some money from, yeah.
1: Oh, yes. All those stuff, yeah, I classify them as soothing.
0: We want to make something, so, yeah. Okay.

0: So for some time I've been getting series of voices and people react to your stories. Yeah. Today I want to play one, just one of them.
1: YFM. Ebusia again okronfo. Ni crew ana yema. Onza die bo wa. O kwa wo ba ni pe hwe o. But I don't know. E da fidie ni be so nine no. Over here na we free ya. I believe say bia near SCA. I escalated say no. E be bo abema e bia wo die atu ni ho fo. Yeah, that's what I think. Because am any be crow no. We are boxing, you know.
0: We will not go there. I think girls crawl around. So not the level. We need more girls cuckoo visa. Yeah, man. And yeah, that's it. You can also anytime Maureen shares her gist, you can also react to it. Okay, why not? Vienna City Kumasi was serving the best continental and local cuisines in a comfort, safe and secured environment. You really need to taste the best and experience the city in the city and enjoy your favorite drinks all at our Terrace Bar. Now, accommodation will leave you with smiles after beautiful bed and breakfast experience, and the prices are wild and affordable, easy on the pocket, okay? On Facebook and on Instagram, we're at Vienna City Kumasi. You can call us up on 0243-331579. 0243-331579. It's Vienna City Kumasi. Keep a foreign one guy soaking mix. All you need to do is simply add water, mix, and do one. Enjoy.
2: Get it all.
0: 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Oh, it makes sense. 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So whether you are home, you are at work, you are at school, or you are on the move, I tell you what, Kivo is ready whenever you are. 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We're doing buy one, get one free across all of our branches here. Am I a tech?
3: They've done that one. That was so the first Sunday.
0: So the first Sunday was okay. So it means around now we are done. And I'm the back home the last hour.
3: Last
0: we
3: got Sunday. Last Saturday.
0: So I can there's okay. Last Saturday. Hey, Aquedid. Hey, bra bra bra. Oh, bra bra bra. Hey, ladies and gentlemen, you need to come on or see who appears. Last Saturday of August.
4: Last Saturday of the month. Just
0: this Saturday. Yeah. Hey, all branches,
4: yeah.
0: Buy one, get one free. Santasi, Doom, Aidia, say
4: Legon.
0: It's Legon. Yeah. All four branches. Now, see, you don't need to buy one. You don't need to buy, once a promo bill, I say, oh, top 10, and I'm on one way. Oh, top one, I'm on one. One for one. 10 for 10. 20 for 20. Okay? And my clean said that kind of down on your sick girl would be check 120 CDs here.
4: Maureen
0: to me tonight, she did check 120 there. No?
4: Strategy. 120.
0: Auto 120. Listen, generation of girls here different too.
4: Auto 120.
0: Morning, and
3: I'm not here to defend myself. Medi.
0: What? I'm about to see how you want to check. What? Hey. Sister, look at your baby car. This is the baby car. You alone, you take. Hey. Obabia Utsi, man. I won't call to meet Nancy Eddie. Check City 120 Ghana cities. Sachawajina Yesuba. Yes, such a wedding. Opa, my main son can't even record him on fan send his side down on TBD. Check City 120. Oba, Bessia, come on. And you're going to be away. You will see what's there. Oh. unquote me tenase AB check city 120 Yanko Ponce me canchos a satrawa jing and chino waba. Anyway, so there you have it. It's across all of our three or four, in fact, three branches here in Kumasi and one in Accra, East Legon.
2: It's the mid-morning show.
0: All right, we'll be wrapping up. And yesterday we tried our don't say yes, don't say no again. And it looked like nobody was able to get it. So all of you who are saying, Charlie Papje, bring it back this time around. Yeah, share. Like, yo, unya and all of that. Why not? I'll bring it back, okay? I'll bring it back. If I wanted to do something different today. Well, still, Muslim people don't say yes, don't say no.
2: It's the mid-morning show.
0: So if you people still they want that one, don't worry. Let me just bring it back for one more time today on the mid-morning radio show. Now, this is it. We have a 60 seconds conversation. When you call me, we are talking for just 60 seconds. The way we are not see men can yes, men can no, men can like any variation of yes and no, just do not say it. Okay, go ahead, give me that call. It's 0246 807 545.
5: 0246 807 545 is activated. Call

0: I believe we have our first caller here. Hello.
1: Pabji.
0: Good morning.
1: Good morning, Pabji.
0: Ima.
1: Of course, I'm
0: yeah,
1: Ima.
0: Yeah, you know you were the last person yesterday.
1: I remember.
0: And you didn't get it.
1: It's kind of yeah.
0: It's kind of what? It's kind of what? Oh, talk, mana.
1: It's kind of true. It's true.
0: It's kind of true.
1: Yes.
0: Did you just say yes? ow. Atana anyway. Don't say yes. Don't say no. Okay. Don't say yes. Don't say no. Hello.
2: Hello. Please.
0: Hello.
2: Hello.
0: Yeah, I can hear you. Can you hear me?
2: Of course I can.
0: Your line is. Tell me your name.
2: Yes, Sammy Tuga.
0: Sammy Tuga, Roman Hill.
2: Hello.
0: Roman Hill.
2: I just saw.
0: Your line is Sammy Tuga. This one there. It's difficult to your line is some way. Unfortunately, I cannot hold you on any longer. Okay. Let me try another one. Let me try another person. Hello, good morning.
3: 00007.
0: My guy, what's up?
3: Cool, bro.
0: Nice. Tell me your name.
3: It's Rabbi. Rabbi from my inside.
0: Rabbi, yesterday you called, you didn't get it.
3: I didn't get it.
0: Rabbi, please turn down the volume on your radio set.
3: I'm turning it down.
0: I'm turning it down. Good. Do that for me. Rabbi voice CD. Okay. Rabbi. Oh, still. Yes. Hello?
3: Yeah, I'm listening to Amatius.
0: Did you say yeah, you're listening to me?
3: No, please, I didn't say.
0: Did you say no?

0: the same as bring it all over to our side, yeah? And you can reach us for bookings and inquiries. This is our number. 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
11: Check City. More than the taste. And you'll feel.

Mr. K, officer. 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Patrosa Wenyedi. This is your boy, Nana Kwame. He says, I'm just Mr. K. Mr. K, we patrol media. And your man, Mimikin says, I'll check pants. It will never get old. AAM. Wuta, I'm on your way. Young Kotua don't go out as a mabre. 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I'll check pants. Me, who is there? Your police is here. A month for the jammy to eat. 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
6: From Babylon to Bimbila, a child I dream to a jigger. No roadmaps when I wrote raps. 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

0: last song for me is Fuse, Manifest, and Kwesi Atah. And that's a tune in the back. On the Shout to Wine. Welcome back from the other side. So many songs gone by, so let me take time with your permission and read all the messages. My name is Pablo, listening from Eduma. That song is Paturanki No Kissing. Chris Waddle, the medical, came through with Pekaka. Your name is Cities RKT, listening from Sokoban. That's the song for you. That song was way ahead of its time, you say. Aye, yeah. Rich Lord, and you're listening from Nenche Niasi. Says Twist the Guys Barbershop, K Official. The song is Adiachi Kwesi Atah. Shout to Z Foreigner and Young Planet. All right, did a song from JD. One voice, no one text. Name is 99 Inside. I just saw a Kese taxi station. The stadium branch says mine is JD Alampan. Shout to 1CD Asaka Opi Ajo. We and them. Aight. Still have more to play. Keep it coming in the 0246807545 on YFM's WhatsApp. I think I did a lot of voice notes this time around. On X, I did a song from Castro the Late. Shouting out, your name is MC Good God. Says that song the intro without. I think I agree with you, bro. Okay, Official, sure every request is he agrees with them. Yeah, I agree with them. God have mercy. If I don't say I agree with them, tomorrow they won't request. If I don't say that, tomorrow they won't request song. Max by me, Samsung by now, pay later and Sunny. There's a moment in everyone's life that they see something they like and they're like, maybe next year. Especially a device they like a smartphone, a Samsung device. Well, but then Max Buy says, you can have it now. Yeah, right now. You can have it today. Take it home with you today. It's simple. 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If you need our new Samsung A07, A17, A27, A57, Techno Camon Series, Infinix ITEL washing machine, a TV, AC, or fridge, oh, Max Buy says you don't need all the cash up front. 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Seth Franco Media Institute, that's the place. 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It has to be Seth Franco training you. Seth Franco says, if you want to be a fine sports presenter, you want to host your own talk show on radio and television, or newscaster, DJ. 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That Journalism Institute is what we're recommending for you. Sports presentation and commentary, news writing, DJing, that is music and disc jockeying. So you learn, not just how to play the songs, but then how to play the right songs. Yeah, yeah. 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Remember, this ad is FDA certified. There's something I've seen here. So listen. Why is it that people will come through and request a song? After you're done playing the song, they will come and request another one. Why?
1: God have mercy upon us.
0: Tell me why, Jim Mike. I didn't know how to say. Brother Jim Mike, I didn't know how you said it. 128 on Good Vibes Radio, YFM 102.5. Are you feeling it though? Well, here I'm serving you good. Name is K Official. I'm doing this with Saboxa and you, the one listening to the radio, because without you, this would be bogus, you know? And I mean, come through. I want to know a song that will never ever get old. What song is that? Listen to this. Yeah, tears soon. Jeffrey listening inside Central Market with Ogoro Kufiska, and also just says that Lumba Pony riding now. Every way I open, so we were riding. Every way.

Hello, Selector. This is Lyrical Inside Fantini Town. My song would be Sweetie Raquel. It's not Rachel. Raquel and Sakodi. This one says, good afternoon. Hope all is good, bro. All is amazing on this side. Big Way from Atoms West Line. Please, that one song is Lonely Road. Oh, Kenneth and Slim Kid. I got you. Played you a song from Stoneboy and Pat Duran King. The Pull Up Remix. That song is so dope. Your name is NY from Meha. I appreciate you. I have more to play. 0246807545.

0: R2B's Key Official, my name is Arabna from my Greek. A song that doesn't get old to me is Love R2B's. Hold on tight, I'll drop it for you. Time be here, Bombisha, for treatment of malaria fever. Bossu! Ha! When you're fufu, pani, akantiani, kotoni, mwani, adiwazi, menumatu. Menumatu by this time, bro. Hey, come on, they won't. I don't know when you want to say, come on, Nididi. Say malaria fever, typhoid fever. Ningina no air tabia herbal mixture. Maybe a ton would be a senior. When you be a ton. FDA Nabo Tajia to say a tabia herbal mixture won't soon be. Listen, we don't talk enough about how stressful it can be to figure out what nourishing breakfast to get your kids every morning. Omo baby in school. That's stressful. And that is why the Milo All-in-One is such a great option. It has a creamy, delicious taste that kids can't get enough of. But there's more to the Milo All-in-One than that rich milky chocolatey taste. There's so much goodness in every pack. Just take a moment to read the back of the pack and find out for yourself. And it's very, very important for you to do so. Now, it has important nutrients combined with malt for that support energy release, cocoa for that rich taste, and milk for calcium to support them as they grow. So keep choosing Milo All-in-One, not just for the special taste, but also for that nourishing goodness. Milo, it is energy for you to go further.
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0: Ivan is here at exactly 2:30 p.m. with a Y Sports update. 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No, I'm not saying it for. I think there's a this one here.
2: Charlie, one of the Kubolo days. Did you listen?
0: No. Not this one. Kwame Poku. Yeah, that's my favorite. This one on YFM. Kwame Poku. But Kwame Poku, 7 p.m. to 10 p.m. on the Y Lounge. Don't miss it. Good morning, good afternoon, good evening to you, wherever you are. Let me ask you something. Open your phone, for a second. 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

World Premiere, new joined for newer two on the Shout Out to Why. Our name of the song is We Are Nice People. Yeah, this song sounds really like groovy. It sounds very traditional. And I like it, I like it, I like the song. Said palm wine music, yeah, then kind of song sound. Stronger. We are nice people, yeah, we are really nice people. I mean, you know, he's back with another one for newer two.

Brand 4 and Stoneboy. This is a very dope classic. Yo, Fisher, please play me Get to Love. This song will never get old. It's your boy Omale Jr. inside that tune. So Omale, you know ball. You know ball. Ya unimu. Oh, your guy too much. Your guy level on a trim over 4,000 senior. Oh, your guy too much. Asumedu with Max Manny Jones. Shout out to my homeboy Asumedu. Anyway, welcome back. A few songs to wrap up the show with. Remember, Ivan is here with the Y Sports update. Yesterday, Chelsea won handsomely. 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That's where you find

Before that, I played you something from Sha Wale. Your name is Park with Cizel. Shatta Wallace and Bella. Who do la do do banana? When I get rich. Joko on the yeah, I like the key he sang that song in. Shasta, Amache, with a song called Boom Boom. It has Rafada and I become.

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It's Tuesday the 25th of August 2026. Good afternoon, time check. 35 minutes past the hour two. In fact, 34 minutes past the hour two. My name is Dennis Ivanopoku. It's time for the Y Sports Update. The show deals with trending sports topics across the globe. This afternoon, we look at some transfer stories still on the local front. It's a big story concerning the Director General of the National Sports Authority and boxer Ayite Powers. You hear from that later on the show. Y1025 FM, the Y Sports Update, is proudly brought to you by Vim Champagne Energy Drink. I'm ready. I guess you're ready. Let's do sports right now on the Big Y.

0: Beginning the stories with yesterday's Chelsea victory against Fulham, it ended 3-2 for Xabi Alonso's charges. After the game, the gaffer spoke about Cole Palmer and what he was able to do for the Blues. Chelsea winning their first game of the season means that they join the teams that were able to win on opening day, not Manchester United, not Liverpool, well, but Arsenal, Manchester City as well. Let's hear from Xabi Alonso right here on the Big Y.
1: I'm very happy for Cole because I have really enjoyed seeing him playing this with this dynamism, with this freedom, with this responsibility, helping the team, feeling important, and we need that for the team. If Cole feels this way, we will have a better team, a better Chelsea. So I'm happy for him that he has enjoyed his game.
0: That's Xabi Alonso, the head coach of Chelsea, hyping or talking about Cole Palmer and what he did for the team yesterday. It means that Cole Palmer is the main man in the Chelsea team in the 2026-27 season. Well, the coach that lost is Alvaro Arbeloa. In fact, last season, the two coaches all coached Real Madrid. Alvaro Arbeloa took over from Xabi Alonso. The gaffer says that watching the game, watching all the matches in the Premier League on opening day, is quite clear that no team looks ready for the season.
2: But it's the first game of the season, and I have been seeing all the games in the Premier League, and you can feel that no one is ready.
0: No one is ready. Alvaro Arbeloa. Well, the teams like Tottenham or Spurs and the likes, I think I agree on that. They don't look ready. Most of them are not ready. In fact, yesterday I told you about Roberto Di Zerbi and what he did in their game against Brentford. They lost by 3-0 in the first half. It was just horrible. If you watch the game keenly, you will see that they were struggling in the game. You talked about missing some key players, not having a blend so far because it's a new team with some new players getting in, and he wants to find the balance. He wants the team to find the balance, but as it stands, they are not a team yet. That was from Roberto Di Zerbi. So, maybe that's just what it is. But well, moving on from that to some transfer stories right here on the Big Y. It is on Savinho to Tottenham Hotspur. It's one that we've heard and it's gaining momentum. In fact, Tottenham, according to reports, have announced that they will go in hard for Savinho. And the Manchester City, if you watch from the Community Shield, moving on to the Premier League, Savinho did not have any minutes, so it is what it is. Also, we are hearing that they have confirmed the signing of Alan from Palmeiras in the Brazilian league. So Manchester City are on the season. Another stories to Mars Lewis Kelly is in the news for Manchester United. According to reports, they are still interested in the defender who is now playing as a midfielder. Wait and see what happens. Now Brentford are also inching close to a deal for El Hadji Malik Diouf. He played last season for West Ham United, and he wants to leave West Ham and join another club. Brentford, the club that are much interested in the Senegalese defender. Bruno Fernandes is expected to win the 2026 Men's PFA Players Player of the Year award. The announcement is later tonight, and we'll see. Wait for that award. For the Manchester United fans, it's something that they will be happy with. In other stories too, let's go with other transfer stories. Lisandro Martinez is fighting for his Manchester United future. United are prepared to activate the extra year in the defender's contract, but there are certain concerns at Carrington over his injury record. Martinez must prove he can stay fit or he could be sold next summer. Liverpool remain locked in talks with Brighton over a deal for Jan Kuba Minte, the player who was asked to talk about three players that he looks up to from Africa in the Premier League. He mentioned ACN, he mentioned Yaya Toure, he mentioned Sadio Mane. They asked him about Mohamed Salah. He says, I don't look up to him. It was just straightforward. He doesn't look up to Mohamed Salah. Jan Kuba Minte, no. Well, that is the info concerning Liverpool and then the Gambian winger. Manchester United, if we are with the Manchester United, Nkwani Dinamo, what you say? Players. Is it because they lost? No, but they still want to sign players. They we are hearing of reports of Alejandro Baldi, as an option for left back. Not on a final deal, but a loan deal is what we are hearing currently. Hansi Flick, in a statement, has said that He spoke with Baldi and told him that, in my opinion, he is not 100% ready, that he should sort out his thoughts and then we will discuss it. That was Hansi Flick talking about Alejandro Baldi. Barcelona are willing to consider offers for the player with a figure of around 45 million euros discussed. Should Manchester United go in for the player or just sign him on a loan deal? Oli Watkins has apologized to his Aston Villa teammates and club staff after returning to training yesterday. The striker refused to play against Brighton on Saturday as he pushes for a move to Al Hilal, but an agreement is still yet to be reached. The English forward still wants the move but has apologized in the meantime. Also, Juventus forward Jonathan David has emerged as a target for Crystal Palace and Aston Villa. You know, Aston Villa have lost a lot of players. You lose Morgan Rodgers, you lose Youri Tielemans, you lose your top defender Ezir Konsa. They need to sign. So Jonathan David has been the one mentioned for Aston Villa, but there's also Crystal Palace in the mix. The Juventus forward is also expected to leave the club. Now the Julian Alvarez talk still continues, whether he will be able to move from Atletico Madrid to Barcelona. We are all waiting to see what will happen in this transfer window. Julian Alvarez's relationship with Atletico Madrid appears to be reaching breaking point at this time. Miguel Angel Joe Madrid is furious and feels the striker has publicly made Atletico look small. Alvarez has a release clause of 500 million euros. If you know that you want a leeway out, do you sign such outrageous contract? The answer is no. If Barcelona knows that they want you, they should go and pay the 500 million. Now, why in the world could you say 500 million? No, nobody go fit pay that amount. So it looks like he might be staying at Atletico Madrid. Atletico are really, really annoyed, and that is what we are hearing from the camp of Atletico Madrid, Julian Alvarez as well. Still on that matter, two tensions are boiling between Alvarez and Diego Simeone, with the pair currently not on speaking terms. They are both Argentine. So, well, now Nottingham Forest are now leading the race to sign Barcelona midfielder Marc Casado this summer. He's 22 years old. Barca look ready to sell him. They are prepared to let him leave. Forest have moved to the front. Oliver Glasner, according to reports, has spoken with a player, and it seems that he's interested in joining Nottingham Forest. Manchester City are set to make a formal offer to Chelsea for Enzo Fernandez. Enzo Fernandez. Okay. Fernandez is open to the Chelsea move, with the club preparing to step up a pursuit for his signature. That is City. Chelsea would only sanction a sale at the right price, and if it enables them to reinforce their squad. You know, you want to sign players, you want to sell and then sign. You want to sign and then sell as well. So we wait and see how that pans out over there. Now, away from that, two other transfer stories. There's a big one concerning Aston Villa and Crystal Palace's attacker, Jean-Philippe Mateta. Jean-Philippe Mateta. Aston Villa are interested in the player, but Crystal Palace have rejected the first offer. They will go in hard once again for the player. We will see whether Crystal Palace will budge this time around, and they will open the doors for Jean-Philippe Mateta to leave for Aston Villa. Now let's talk about Vim Champagne Energy Drink. It is afternoon.
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0: 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Moving on to the local front, the Ghana Premier League is set to start soon. But before that, Democracy Cup is what we are waiting for. On Friday, we've got Hearts of Oak coming to Kumasi against Asante Kotoko at the Barbara Sports Stadium. Kickoff is 3 p.m. But first, the Member of Parliament will play at 1 p.m. before we watch the 3 p.m. game. Eric Tinkler is the head coach of the Porcupines. He says he's ready for that game and urges the fans to also come to the stadium and watch the match.
4: We obviously looking to
3: prepare over the next 2 weeks to ensure that we get to the game on the 28th in the Democracy Cup against Heart of Oaks and put on a good performance, especially at home, especially in front of our own fans. You know, I've been involved in a number of derbies back in South Africa, so looking forward to this, because I believe it's a big derby here in Ghana and we expect a big crowd. And obviously I want to please the Asante Kotoko fans, obviously, with a win. I thrive on that pressure, to be honest. Like I said, I've been involved in big derbies, Orlando Pirates against Kaizer Chiefs. I was involved in those games for a number of years. And big crowds, big expectations, both from the Chiefs and the Pirates fans. So it's going to be no different. You know, I need to take that experience and that knowledge, pass it on to the players, take the pressure off the players. Can't go into that game with a fear of losing. We want to put on a good performance, a good spectacle, obviously, for the fans that are in the stadium and obviously the millions that are going to be either listening to it on the radio or on the TV. You know, so we want to put on a good performance, and players must go out there and play with a little bit of freedom and without fear.
0: There you have it from Eric Tinkler, who's the head coach of the Porcupine Warriors. The game is on a Friday at the Baba Yara Sports Stadium. Away from that, let's deal with Kotoko signings. And we are hearing that Richard Boadu Agadas has returned to the club. Yesterday, I talked about Danladi Ibrahim. Now, Agadas was captain of the Porcupine Warriors, moved to Libya, but he's back. He's going to be a part of Kotoko this season.
4: Energy, passion, leader. That's who I am. I am Richard Boadu. And I'm back again. Back for the glory. Back for the push for success. Back for the new beginning. We call up him, up him the back. Wait, yeah, yeah, yeah.
0: Charlie Kotoko are doing some magic on their announcement too. Charlie, you know, easy, but well, move on from that to some boxing news. And I'm talking about Aite Powers, who this afternoon, according to the Ghana Police Service, is arrested. The Accra Regional Police Command has arrested Michael Aite Okai, alias Aite Powers, a 46-year-old former professional boxer, in connection with an alleged threat of death made against Mr. Yao Ampofu Ankra, Director General of the National Sports Authority, on 24th August 2026. The arrest follows a video circulating on social media in which the suspect is alleged to have issued the threat. The suspect, Michael Aite Okai, is currently in police custody, assisting with investigations. What did Aite Power say, T.A.?
5: Yao Ampofu. Yao Ampofu. It's only your name I will call. Oh. It's only your name I will call. The sports minister, Mr. Kofi Adams, I won't call his name, because Yao Ampofu, when the thing will happen, I go and see the minister. When the thing will happen, and one way to my promotion, when this thing will happen, I heard that you are coming to ban boxing. I went to the minister, and the minister said, Mr. Powers, I don't know what you are talking about. Go and see Ampofu. Go and see Ampofu. And I came to you. Ampofu, I came to you, and you said no. It's not that you are coming to ban boxing, but you are coming to arrange boxing. Mr. Ampofu, when Babali even died, you don't have any right to come and cancel my promotion. You don't have any right, though. Because NSA is not contributing in any boxing. NSA is not contributing in any boxing. When I call you, anytime I'll call you, I'm on meeting, I'll call you back. You won't call. It's like you guys are driving me into crazy. You people are driving me into crazy. What people are doing, one day, something will happen. I'm talking all the time. Me, I don't go to school. I don't go to school, and I don't have money to go and take lawyer. I don't have money to go and take lawyer, and I can't take my government to court. I can't take my government to court because I don't have money to go and pay lawyers and get all the money I waste again. And what you guys are doing to me is very bad, though. When I call you, it's like I'm full now. I'm full. When I call you, I will call you. That means you people, that call from above is not the president.
0: Aiden Powers speaking there. Well, that is the reason why he's currently in police custody. Well, the Black Stars of Ghana are going to be in action against Cote d'Ivoire in the 2027 Africa Cup of Nations qualifier. The game is set for 23rd September. Referee for that game has been announced by the Confederation of African Football. His name is Mustapha Goba. When we talk about African referees, the top ones, he's included. In fact, the fixture is on the September 24. Mustapha Goba will be assisted by compatriots Abes Akram Zeroni and then Mokrani Gurari. These will be the referees. And another Algerian, Lofti Bukasa, will be the fourth official for the fixture. That is the info that we are gathering from the camp of the Black Stars and then the AFCON 2027. Now, finishing with the happenings concerning the Black Meteors, you know that the Total Energies CAF Under 23 Africa Cup of Nations competition is set to kick off, but they'll first play qualifiers. We are looking for 7 more teams to join Egypt for the 8-team tournament. Now, the 8-team tournament, Egypt has already qualified as host. Ghana will face the winner of the first round tie between Togo and Libya. In fact, let me break it down well. You play 3 round qualifying games before you get a chance to play at the Under 23 AFCON. So Ghana's first game is between the winner of Libya. After that game, Ghana will then wait. If Ghana beats Togo or Libya, Ghana will then wait for the winner of Sao Tome and Principe, Equatorial Guinea and Niger. Yes. After that, Ghana will then play a last qualifier. And then that means the Ghana has qualified for the Under 23 AFCON. Well, that is all that's happening concerning sports this afternoon. These are the trending ones. In fact, the fresh ones that you need to know about. My name is Dennis Ivan Opoku. I brought you sports this afternoon. We meet tomorrow at exactly 2:30. The Y Sports update was brought to you by Vim Champagne Energy Drink. Stay positive. I've got a drive. We've got a drive. Bongo has got a drive. AJ Mensah has got a drive. Saboxa has got a drive as well. Bye-bye.

0: 0-0-5-9-8-5-6-9 and as a 0-5-4-4-8-8-5-9-2-1. 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

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Let's go! Venice telling you, why you for buying a small ass? Eh? My chairman is in love. Why go buy the small ones? Eh? The day with me to be a 5, with me to be a 6. Because when I is when a guy, I say. But then you see, we're also thinking about your pocket. So instead of you buying always be a small ones, you know.

Count Famubia. Fellow Guineas. Senya Bill Motor Diachem. Fanamasana. And then Casanana Bibwell. Bill Mot. And another panel. Nana Nana Menom. As you do. Nana Nanom. As you do. I said, because I'm away. Because I'm home. The love said that you'll be a president to make Casana as a way of your own life. You're very, very funny. As you do, what's his name? Fellow Guineas. So I'm telling you, if you are if you're staying in Ghana and then you need molds with more nourishment, Belmont. Mina na inwana mino. Belmont today, who don't cry near me then? Who don't? Who don't cry near me? My pinning never gonna

0: 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Today I'm asking you, maybe sell. If you are a bank a musier cemetery, if you are a bank cemetery, wait matter now, Anna. Is there an issue of mutual? Anna, I'm a man chere me sa. Anna, me hey, na me don't know me punume. You know, and now for you, bro. Where new agents is any man who show? Me guys, you be a quack or tassy, I say. On it, you be tombstone, a chair wall. I'm on chair wall, me your neighbors. A normal man. And now for you, who feel it said, I said, I'm a mini diablo. Because, hey, Charlie, wait there. If you have been, we say. Because right now, it's as it's me can't ask any sign. You me kill me, you two foundation, you two, you two need every form. Save you. You two skeleton. Every form. That is the new age that's happening, bro. But then today, I want to hear from you. Do you feel, say, that thing, it be normal? Or you feel, say, that thing, now, see, if you need say, if you have been, bang, cemetery. If you have been, bang, who bet my hand? Who to me hand? Eh, baby, I'll bet you tonight. Who to me tonight? I just want to know. What an issue here, and I joke, yeah, you doom lights. No, I see the baby. Yeah, yeah,
1: yeah.
0: I'm on Kayo. I'm more out of that.
1: Yeah,
0: yeah, yeah. Yeah, yeah. What point do my old coffee? I'm on continue. Obo, crazy, we are crowd, shed them crowd. Nami Amira, I could do home, Jack. See me come on, Timmy, check me, Timmy, and I'm saying, hey, so let me know, do you feel say a normal or you think, say, Charlie, certain things are supposed to be done about it? You can send me a WhatsApp voice note or you can call me 02468075450246807545. 02468075. Let's talk. Babongo, it be normal for you, yeah?
1: I'm thinking about it.
0: What you doing?
1: No, I don't mind though. I don't mind, but that won't be my preference.
0: Oh yeah. Mm-hmm. Okay. Hello.
2: AJ.
0: Chairman, it's saying.
2: I'm not going to pass on that swear.
0: You didn't come on.
2: I did do some new game. Talk my story, brother.
0: Yeah, Gaza.
2: AJ. If you need to meet me at now, because any panel here will be. Because I'm a travel editor, I will come
1: here. And you're so well experienced.
2: I'm well experienced because. Baby, I'm not meeting any SCNO, NSA, war, and our boundary. It's only the Kuni, the Sudia, Tempia, and I'm
0: doing. Okay.
2: And I don't know the air, and I don't know because we can't hear where you are. Who's your junior Tanya man and I wouldn't have my business at Tanya man?
0: Yes, yes.
1: Classic example of a near home in your time. But now you just imagine, say, if you where you die, we.
0: Why is it easy? Yo, talk to the person. About you, why? Madam,
1: just the example.
0: But this guy, I'm going okay there.
1: Just imagine, say you will die with
0: kind of
1: somebody. They can't build for your top. You will be happy.
0: Well, you know. I say more. Hello.
2: Hey, dude.
0: Chairman, it's Zeng.
2: I don't want to ask where.
0: You didn't come on.
2: Hey, you tell me the midweek regular so.
0: Yeah,
2: hey, Gina, baby, yes, I do know. Sadly, my way, normal.
0: Normal,
2: normal. Now, I tell you, I'm going to talk to you.
0: Me time for out.
2: I'm going to tell you, I'm going to tell you, I'm
0: going to die a cemetery on.
2: And then, so I'm going to have a bonnet. I'm going to have a bonnet in a mother. So,
0: your bonnet.
2: Serious?
0: Huh?
2: But I said, I'll check it.
0: Wow.
2: It's a bloody idea. It's a normal. It's a normal. It's a normal. It's a normal.
3: like I said,
0: I'm gonna relate to more,
3: bro.
0: Partner for life, life or death.
1: So death do us part. Hey. Even death,
0: death cram, cram, we will continue.
1: If death no fist up, we.
0: Hey, oh, push through. Come on, hello.
2: Hey, fanboy, the word you are saying.
0: Tia, so many million.
2: Say, see, you know, sure, na se se.
0: Yeah, Ninka ye do no ma ye ne sa no. Enti omo ye as bibia. Omo de kai nipa no ware ase.
2: Ba won e be hwe sa nka ye
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1: Enti ebi so ko renti fre abusuafo bonus. 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
0: Last time in Namis, I'll put my next year. Was that now? Dumbago, Bianca, good day. Hello, Chairman, Ed Zay, Tiasu Mami.
2: Hey, Tapas, hey, oh, the sun broke ever.
0: I'm going to go to the house.
1: Why am I laughing, man?
2: Why am I laughing?
4: Hello, the finest AJ Mensa. The drive time, or same only sentence.
0: Come on.
4: First, na ne say, adie san wo kwa na usuru. First, na ne te say, ne die ah, na me kwa me pen say, or na me fa di kofi de bia. Shout out to everyone from our same only sentence. From us, come on, thank you to the sweet.
5: 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AJ, 11 pound. Yeah, maybe I meant to say, Ufri, a Siena, yeah, now call Miss Mifi. Oh, AJ, any woman in the world, AJ, where they say, hey, there are so much of me, AJ, we cry, AJ.
3: real fun one that we're recording this week. London, Pelly Way, Floyd inside of our. Nah, I'm never seen your elbow in here.
6: Hey,
7: Jay, Jay, Jay, Jay, Jay, Jay, Jay, Jay, Jay, Jay, Jay, Jay, Jay, Jay, Jay, Jay, Jay, Jay, Jay, Jay, Jay, Jay, Jay, Jay, Jay, Jay, Jay, Jay, Jay, Jay, Jay, Jay, Jay, Jay, Jay, Jay, Jay, Jay, Jay, Jay, Jay, Jay, Jay, Jay, Jay, Jay, Jay, Jay, Jay, Jay, Jay, Jay, Jay, Jay, Jay, Jay, Jay, Jay, Jay, Jay, Jay, Jay, Jay, Jay, Jay, Jay, Jay, Jay, Jay, Jay, Jay, Jay, Jay, Jay, Jay, Jay, Jay, Jay, Jay, Jay, Jay, Jay, Jay, Jay, Jay, Jay, Jay, Jay, Jay, Jay, Jay, Jay,

0: Oh, I brand deep. I know one thing, but Babongo, anyhow, Philippine, Bibiano until say, oh, mommy, and papa did.
1: Exactly, man.
0: Say, oh, mommy, be an papa, be your dawa kumasu. Yakako, yakako, baby, and then a quack or shake. Now, obeko honom. 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Abe help,
1: Charlie.
0: Abe help. 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But you see, there are times yimbunkofo.
1: You give
0: dead or alive. Yimbunu. Me just say right now, okos at Africa. Nelson Mandela, we wait my bunny ding anyhow be I can't seem be out. It's not possible. Only we film, only hope him. But
1: her crying to me.
0: But you see, there is this respect via a button, you know.
1: Of course.
0: Exactly. Me, I feel say, see a COB. A moon men daso. Men daso. I say my AK on, so only or more any dim coma. And I'll be one say, hey. And now what's that? And now what's that? Now symmetry there, what that was, is it?
1: But just a coiny baby, baby. Oh, much, yeah, I am. I say,
0: oh, I want to be yada. Hey,
1: what did you stop on? Stop on, sir.
0: Hello,
2: hey,
0: boss, my head, hey, Cassa.
2: Good
0: evening, good evening.
2: Really, I can't make any say, see you down on, and you're normal, so. I'm going to say,
3: it's me, you know, man. It's me, you know, you know, you know,
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Find Open Labs in Kumasi on the Stadium Road near Freeman Junction, Asokwa. Calls on 0289-120-680. Also on 0289

0: Listen up, man, is saying don't treat me as a fool just because I know they do giddy giddy giddy.
1: My guy, you ever see mad lion before? You ever see mad lion? Lion ways and be mad. You ever see some before? You saw them people then they quiet. You don't go see say then they fight that. They get angry that. Someone like Bongo. I never see say Bongo ball before. You know say I never see you before. I tell you. Like you ball giddy giddy giddy, you the talk. I never see you before. Never. But I hear stories. Say me crazy. You say what? You know what? Now listen, the YFM boy, some of you guys are very quick tempered. You're not part of it. You?
2: I don't be quick tempered though.
1: Yeah, I've never seen you angry before.
2: I know the ball. Me, I know.
1: Angry? I've never seen you angry before.
2: I know the ball.
1: This guy is always collective. He's like, you, it's okay, it's okay. Hey, Bongo.
2: Wait and see.
1: My tattoo story is you. It's me, yes, change me part. You say.
2: Nothing day, Baza. Nothing day. For this side. Oh.
1: What?
2: For this side, yeah.
1: What? I'm telling you, man. You did it. You did it. What are you saying? You did it. Someone like Cassius, quick tempered. Cassius, hey! Cassius, say someone like your official. Hey! Get it. You didn't think about him?
2: Yeah, I did try Kai.
1: Somebody like Sabok. Sabok. Sabok.
2: Just no place I'm off, man.
1: If you quick tap and rough.
2: No place I'm off.
1: I just say, as you say, I talk right now, every more.
2: Say, you mention up.
1: Stop mentioning up, say, the quick tap. Quick tap. Me too, you saw a day. Oh, my guy says, yeah. Oh, yeah,
2: short
1: yeah, yeah. Fuse. Fuse, you got me needy. Main tripping, bro. 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

Wherever you find yourself, you can try the new Kevo 4-in-1 today. Kevo 4-in-1. Not the regular ones, nah. We've added some flavors. There are ones that comes with coconut. And then there's this new one that comes with strawberry. Bro, you're gonna like it. You're gonna like it. Ote strawberry in the womb. Ote milk in the womb. Are sugar no? That form the new sugar, best spike. The guy in this room be free. I say, if you have like less than 10 Ghana cedis, bro, like you are good to go. Instead of you going to shop after shop to get them one after the other, no, get them all at once. Try the new Kevo today. It comes with strawberry. Now, for a week now, I've been talking about using Kevo as an ice cream. Maybe you haven't tried it, you should. Just go get yourself them Abele ice cream some with the sticks, yeah? Hey, we have Kevo Garena strawberry then I make out. We should have go cup and Jack and that's a fridge. And yeah, guy rough. Say it ain't. Ah, we lick you, Garena, we lick you milk and that strawberry then I'm saying that's a chin bow and sarazi. That is that simple. Try the new Kevo today wherever you find yourself, at home, at school, at work, on the move. Salome them's every time, anywhere. You can try the new Kevo 4-in-1. Experience the taste of Ghana in every sip and a bite. Now let's talk about internet. 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I mean, when we're talking about internet, it has to be MTN. MTN, yeah. And then the network, man, I'll use you.

0: 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Shouts going out to Mr. Frimpong. Mr. Someone like you, that's a lie. That was empty me home. We can do it. Not down with him. My bubble zoom deal. My bubble zoom deal. Not that now. Not that. Not that. Come on. Mr. Ike. Really? But then listen, man, if I had any chance to be on radio, it was this man. Forget about the fact that I can play jokes with him. If I had any chance to be on radio, it was this man. Aww. I'm telling you. I mean, we have our differences and all that, but then I'm like always super grateful. Yeah. Super, super, super grateful. From Sky FM Sunyani. He coaches me, he still mentors me. Yes, I never could be no yeah, I'm in pen. So, Mr. Ike from Pono for Orange FM. We're still family. Hold on. What is Orange FM trying to do on social media now? You guys are like trying to pick up fights. Hey. Let me try to get on there. It's Orange 107.9. Let me just get it right now. They posted a video. They're like, hey, Orange FM is trying to do beef. Orange is doing beef. Then come with them. Come here, vegetarians. Oh. Now, beef. Orange, just then come here, vegetarians. Oh. Now, beef, I'm on, bang. If you want to see Uncle Toys, then we have beef. When you have your baby from when in share FM and the love FM and I want your baby Orange FM when inside here. How many such this shit? Ah, wait. Make up me. Ah, that's it. Okay. Now you see this was the caption to the Kontomire station. And the Bombs for Broadcasting Corporation, that is BBC. And then they announced that. A love of them. Bombs for Broadcasting Corporation. 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Hey! a queer form with a queer with basement. As I said, no, I'm with the dos and car. Who you? Ladies and gentlemen, we're the Inside Man all the way to 7 p.m. Welcome to the Drive of Your Life, man. 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
3: 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Bet responsibly, not for persons below the age of 18. 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